0: Alright, cool. I'll just read out to you then, yeah?
1: Yeah, I'm listening. Go ahead.
0: Dear Immigration, I'm writing you this letter as a part of my application. My lawyer said if I gave you an explanation of my situation and shed a bit of light of the shit I'm facing, it might help with my case. Sometimes I think it was the heavens that was testing me. You took my rights and took whatever that was left to me. I look to the sky every night and look for the recipe while you send letters trying to threaten me about arresting me. You give me a stomachache. You made me feel like a fugitive and a runaway. I hate you for putting my mother away in Holloway. You made me look in the mirror in horror. You took my tomorrows. You made me despise the person standing in front of me. Today, my little brother said he wants to sell drugs, and I hate you for that. I really blame you for that. How was he born in this country? Still, he needs papers and that. You made him want to sell drugs, and he's so much greater than that. I came here in 2005 and I was just 9. Just a child who really needed his mum at the time. I had no idea that she was on drugs at the time. She had no papers so she couldn't get jobs at the time. But she wanted a better life for her son at the time. So she did whatever she could do to find funds at the time. I won't sit here and lie. Some of the time, I wish it was different and it weren't how it was at the time. But I was only 9 and my friends had guns at the time. And they was kidnapping children for fun at the time. I want you to know since I was 9 I felt like a crime. I used to imagine you coming for me every day of my life. Like a movie in my mind, play that shit on rewind. I used to argue with my teachers all of the time. Tell them I sit where I wanna. But the truth is I just needed a window to climb. For my peace of mind, how do you sleep at night? You told my mom to give me up, she took me away to hide. Look me in the eyes and say you won't do the same for your child. Furthermore, I'll never get the chance to look you in the eyes. You're not even real, but you want to make me feel like I'm the lie. We used to wake up, hit the bottle and see what jobs we can find. Working £30 a day till 12 in the night. More times, boss man would just take all of the peas and then hide. All you did was get us hooked on all these drugs to get us by. I wish you knew what it was like at the bottom of the pile. You took away my smile. I was just a fucking child. Now my tears run miles like the river fucking Nile. Their immigration, you are vile and you can stick that on my file. I am begging you for nothing. I don't know why I'm on trial. For these are my tribulations, these are my tribulations. All I needed was a SIM card and a heart to make it out of simulation. These are my tribulations, their immigration. I hope you take all of these facts into consideration when you decide on my case. I don't mind what you say. It's been a very long ride and I'm tired. Yours sincerely, Bo in the Great. What do you think?
1: Yeah, I mean it's good. It's powerful. I'm not sure if we can send that, Bowen.

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I hear the women of the treason, now they're riding to the home of Papa No. I know the song of the cows that curdles my stomach and the sweet white terror. I know the song of the cows that curdles my stomach.

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I'm in Hobbycraft in a market for a new marker. 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

0: 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Let the ego sleep and the truth prevail. 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Oh well, he's fine, a hand held for some peace of mind, a dick rub for some talking time.
1: You know, so much music nowadays is so like, you don't know me. I said as a joke, like purely as a joke, I sang the hook. And he goes, who's that? He's like, who is that? That's funny. And I was like, well, I just made it up. It's stupid. It's such a silly little song. I was like, do it in 5 minutes. 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

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That pill is hard to digest, and shit would even hurt some more as it was all for the best.

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0: 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I did that when snapbacks came back.
1: Lost in the tip. There's things I ain't rolling with. Things I ain't knowing yet. Things I ain't growing in.
2: Oh, don't worry, you gon' grow into those babies.
1: I don't think I'm growing no more. I ain't out the speed like that. I've been out the loop for sure. Hold up, shit, I'll be right back. This record's in the trash for sure. Yeah.
0: I can't even grow no more. 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But all these bottles that a nigga been killing got my stomach a little bit lower than it's supposed to be. Supposed to be, yeah.
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1: Holy Shit.
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0: 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It's 500 pages long.
1: Sorry, queen, I don't believe that you like men at all.
0: What?
1: If you've got an endless list of ex, then there's something wrong.
0: Huh?
1: Whilst it's fine to find some things men do cringe, if every single man makes you want to scream, then you're a lesbian. A lesbian.
0: What?
1: You